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You said hola, hola, but I'm sure that wasn't all.

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1: Been through hell and high tide, but we never look back.
0: I thought that we couldn't lose, and then I fell.

0: got no cards up my sleeve, nothing under my hat.
1: The moment of truth, there's no going back.
0: Went from Bonnie and Clyde to Jekyll and Hyde.

drinking, lusting, and his hunger for power became known to more and more people, the demands to do something about this outrageous man began.